0: It's Rich. So billionaire. Excuse me to be continued. Rich.
1: Fuck legend.
0: Billionaire.
1: Fuck legend, yeah.
0: Fuck him.
1: Rich.

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2: Change the system.
3: Me see myself.
1: This journey is
2: yours. I'm a part of my mission.
1: Dancer.
3: Come see this one way. Me come from the
2: Why me jump?

0: God bless. Joy to the world. Peace on earth and goodwill to everything.
1: Peace, unity. Oui, God bless, Alexandre.
0: Never brothers. We love you.
1: Yes, all right.